I was wondering if you could keep on, because the force, it's got a lot of power, and it makes me feel like

I was wondering, you know, if she could keep on, because the force, it's got a lot of power in it.

I was wondering if you could keep on, because the force, it's got a lot of power, and it makes me feel like I

I was wondering if you could keep on, because the force, it's got a lot of power, and it makes me feel like

I was wondering, you know, if you could keep on, because the force, it's got a lot of power, and it makes me feel like, it makes me feel like

I was wondering if you keep on, because the force, it's got a lot of power, and it makes me feel like I